it's like a circle. And I don't want anybody to depend on me. If you say you love me and you, like, your happiness only depends on me, it might not be true love.

0: Over time, symbols eclipse the things they symbolize. I sympathize, but read the contract before you sign, son. We not even in contact, but still have to hear all this motherfucker's lies done. Shouldn't be surprised. Don't let me catch you unsupervised. Pushing every button, just remember it's no rewind. Mind you, you never met a nice group of guys in mine. Even when it got mean, the bud was kind. Indoors when y'all was outside. Johannesburg and the Ford Explorer. Just remember this the 4th of July. War of Wars on the Bra. This the wrong part of town to be driving by. Cracked wide, that suicide doors on your ride. Electric fence, big ass satellite dish pointed at the sky. So much tape hits, FBI agents narrowed their eyes, frustrated, asking to be reassigned. Been on this N-word for months, I think it's all just rhymes. I'm still peeking, and if it's just us speaking, these N-words is on the decline.
1: I'm speeding, man.
0: Thick smoke, I took the honeycomb out the hive. No disrespect to your mans and them, but I'll actually do it live. Learned the hard way, motherfuckers were running, shooting after we spent months trying to strategize. The pork belly was brine, braised, then deep fry. Fresh mint, Thai basil, pickled watermelon rind. Julienne scallions and other alliums gave the peppermill one grind. Non-committal when she said she'd cook next time.
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0: Coming out of it.
1: That's on its side.
0: It was a rim.
1: Can you give us a sense on another planet?
0: Well,

0: 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And then sometime later, as can be weeks or months later, he'll come along and such a piece of music.
1: Such a piece of music.
0: Perhaps 2 or 3 dozen.
1: Such a piece of music.
0: But instead of this being

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My teachers hated me, but now the kids all bump my shit at school. Now I'd have to rock a ski mask just to cover up my wounds. 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I remember being different, I was awkward as a kid, so they picked on me. 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I

0: 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Everybody, the good old days, good old days. 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
1: Potentiel illimité, un gamin aux idées folles. J'aime pas mater la télé, je regarde Olive et Tom. Toujours le sourire, je suis le premier.

to look down on me as you sip your nut-based water, crying on the internet about my father's Fair Game Wealth and Investments.